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And you'll go in the running for $500.

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1: 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You

people making these the decisions and not me. I mean, I do have feelings for, some of the contestants. And this one is a bit of a tough one. They've all been tough, really. So this one comes down to a bunch of homegrown heroes that got together as a band in 1979 and an American singer who was part of a duo in the 60s, found her voice in the 80s, and her career hit the stratosphere. We are deciding between Men at Work and Tina Turner. What is your choice going to be? Well, you can get your choice on our board, 0468 18 1063. 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
7: In Capitol Hill, we have a special event closing Blackall Street north and southbound between Allardyce Street and Kings Avenue. Kings Avenue closed east and westbound between King George Terrace, Parksway and Morsehead Drive. At 4:30 today, Wendouri Street will be closed north and southbound between Kings Avenue and the National Carillion. It's slowing over the Commonwealth Avenue Bridge both ways at those roadwork zones. ACTU AGL is lighting up moments, connecting people and sparking imaginations right across the region. ACTU AGL. The energy for around here. 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
8: You, Maya, and good afternoon. I'm Hayden Becerra. The Reserve Bank has delivered another rate hike, the fourth this year. The official cash rate rising to 4.6%, a 15-year high. Kristen O'Connell from the Anti-Poverty Centre says those on the lowest incomes will be hit the hardest.
9: There are too many people who are struggling to absorb these really punitive interest rate rises at the same time as trying to cope with really drastic increases in petrol, groceries and other essentials.
8: Over $5,000 a year has been added to the average ACT mortgage as part of these four hikes. ACT police are calling for witnesses or anyone with dashcam footage of a collision between a police vehicle and a sedan in Phillip yesterday afternoon to come forward. Police allege one of their vehicles and a grey Volkswagen sedan collided at the intersection on High Marsh Drive and Ainsworth Street. There were no injuries reported. A new vaping campaign will be rolled out to educate and support younger Canberrans to stop smoking and vaping. Anglicare ACT Senior Manager Jasmine Woodland says they want to educate Canberrans on the support available to quit, including nurse-led counselling sessions and youth work support, plus free nicotine replacement therapy.
10: It's called the Nicotine Knockout Program. 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
8: And a survey's found millennials are feeling the most strain. 63% of those aged 35 to 44 say the mental load of managing everyday life has jumped over the past year. It's the highest rate of any age group across the country.
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8: The Dockers are keeping their fingers crossed that Alex Pearce hasn't ruptured his Achilles. The skipper coming off

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3: Just east of Braidwood, the King's Highway blocked in both directions. That's due to a vehicle fire in the Cargill's Lane diversions in place. And just a reminder of a special event around Capitol Hill closing roads in the area. It will reopen at 5 p.m. when Dury Street blocked north and southbound between King's Avenue and the National Carillion. 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
1: 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One of the closest we've had in the rock game so far. 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